high. Well, it was way down yonder in the valley, boys, I was wandering all alone. And it was there I met my Jesus. Well, you know he claimed me for his own. And then he put his arms all around me there.

0: Estás escuchando Esperanza 7.
1: There's no need in standing up for the right, unless you're gonna stand up against the wrong. Tell me how you're gonna ever stop of being weak.